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0: That'll keep your feet tapping all night long. 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
0: Jazz Club, corner of Main and 3rd. 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We'll see you there.

Now we go to the old country route. 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These sort of the race. 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You start the funny fooling, well, the sun got sweet to me. 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

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Yeah, it's good. I mean it's good. 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

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It simply carries me away. Show me how to do it, Ralph.

Astley. 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Shall we dance? Thank you. I could dance nightly just for

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And I love to go out fishing in a river

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1: Sometimes I go to Coney Island.
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2: 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Eventos, lanzamientos, personajes y novedades de la Universidad Nacional de Colombia.
3: Rumors spreading round that Texas town, but that truck outside the grains, you know what I'm talking about. Just let me know if you wanna go.

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0: Stay home every day.
1: I see.
0: 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When that woman has to go away.
1: Great.
0: You send all the children to school. Sit down and you mend the hose. Stay up all night with the baby. And then you wash them dirty clothes.
1: Does
0: but when it's time to go to bed,
1: now you're talking.
0: That woman will grab you real tight.
1: And
0: she'll take you in her arms.
1: Come on.
0: Squeeze you with all her might.
1: Ooh, yeah.
0: She'll call you lots of sweet names.
1: Honey, baby, sugar.
0: And then she'll turn out all the lights.
1: Well, what? I can't read no book in the dark.
0: That woman will set your soul on natural fire. Tell you everything's all right. Did you ever love a woman?

I'd like to dedicate the next song to the 10th Youth World Festival in East Berlin and to struggling people all over the world.

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So then we grew a little and knew a lot.

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And I made her laugh, I made her pass, I showed her my $500 ring. She said, "That's pretty cool. A classy girl, don't kiss in bars, you fool."

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And did you think of me when you made love to him? Was you the same as us? Or was